0: Dive into the flat line. 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

0: 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Do you think it is not right position? How to say it? I do not know. No.
1: 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Yeah. 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

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The crime scene is buried

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1: Bunny butter.
0: Zbunny bando.
1: Osama ni oukan.
0: Ame no hi wa nagagutsu.
1: Nagagutsu to neko.
0: Soshite
1: kimi to boku.